Yes, yes, yes, yes. Let's go. Just Incredibles liftoff show. We got action. Disneyland tickets to kick off your Memorial Day weekend. You want them? I'll tell you how you can win.

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Danica, the official Danica on Instagram. That's my winner. 4 tickets to Disneyland. Let's go. Thank you to everyone tagging me, posting, reposting the party.

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I can break you. You're filling the playlist. Justin_Credible on the gram. Hit me on that Instagram story. Let's go.

0: What up, world? This is Ludacris, and I appreciate everybody rocking with me on this Memorial Day weekend. Now, whether you at the beach, the barbecue, or riding through the city,
1: 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Luda got something to say.
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1: My name is Cynthia Mitchell. 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
0: Hit the attractions. Pet the farm animals. Maybe feed them. I'm gonna go over there full on cowboy too, Chris. I'll put it on the boots.
1: Oh wow.
0: The cincho. I'm gonna put on the sombrero.
1: Okay.
0: So I'll be out there like full force. Like I'm really gonna take this LA County Fair to a new level. You got any recommendations for people out there?
1: Oh man, go for a hike. Be outside. Go to the park. It's
0: the
1: free.
0: Beach. The beach.
1: The park is free, and it's probably not going to be as packed as the beach.
0: You're right about that. The beach is free, though.
1: If you're going to go to the beach, make sure you go to OC or more south than that.

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0: 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It's Deli from Norwalk.
1: Who?
0: Deli.
1: Deli? Like, you be serving up sandwiches?
0: Baby.
1: What kind of sandwiches you be serving up, Deli?
0: You know, the best one.
1: What's the best one? We gotta know.
0: I'm a big fan of tuna.
1: I don't know about the smell of tuna, though, Deli. I don't know about that sandwich right there. What I do know is that you are caller 10. Yeah! We're gonna start your 3-day weekend off with a bang. You're gonna see Fetty Wap December 4th, Hollywood Palladium.
0: Oh my God, you are not for real.
1: I'm dead ass. I don't think you're being for real about Deli being your name, though.
0: You know what? It's my nickname.
1: Not La Deli. All right, well, have fun this weekend and enjoy your time at the show.
0: Thank you, Power 106. Woo-hoo! Yeah. You got me in a trance. DJ, turn me up.

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16: But as head of the San Diego School Board, Richard Barrera changed that.
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0: didn't mention was going to the movie theaters, catching a movie. You know, I finally watched the Michael Jackson biopic.
1: Oh,
0: Michael,
1: you did? Hey, week. There you go.
0: And it was pretty good. I'm going to give it an 8 out of 10. The only thing I didn't like.

0: You know what I'm saying? Like, think about it. Why not? Like, it's Michael Jackson.
1: Genius.
0: You know what I'm saying? I mean, it makes sense to me, Charisma. I don't know about you, but...
2: Yeah. Is that He-Man movie? I don't want to see that He-Man movie. Masters
0: I don't know.
2: Of the Universe?
0: I don't know, but we got a lot of movies that are going to be hitting theaters very soon. Matter of fact...
2: Mandalorian?
0: Yeah.

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1: Woo! 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
2: My name is Cynthia Mitchell. I've been an emergency room nurse in Los Angeles County for 25 years. 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Measure ER fights back against these cuts. 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

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I'm at IAMBNYCE. That's IAMBNYCE. Coming up.

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1: Alessandra from Norwalk, it like I talk it. Happy Memorial Day weekend. What can I do for you, queen?
0: And I want to hear Lose Control by Missy Elliott.
1: All right, say less. I'm going to play this Dr. Dre and Eminem, and I got it coming up for you right after that, all right?
0: Thank you, Power 101.

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0: Daisy from LA starting her Memorial Day weekend in a memorable way. She just got a tattoo. What you get?
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0: You like shooting things in your mouth?
1: I guess so.
0: Well, at least she's honest. Coming up at 9:35, I got tickets to see Fetty Wap. Right now, let's get back to the throwbacks.
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0: here. Snoop Dogg, you know where you at. You're locked and loaded, and Power 106 is going to give it to you. Fire up that grill. Hit the switches on the lowriders. 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Yes, sir, it's going down. 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

0: 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And this. 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

0: like it. No diggity, no doubt. Yeah. Black Street Productions. We out, ride. We out, we out.
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0: What's up? This is B-Real from Cypress Hill. Where are you from, Messe? Don't you know I'm local?
1: Oh, this is going to be a great achievement in human, what is it when we create stuff? Human innovation?
2: Ingenuity.
1: Ingenuity? Or this is going to be really, really, really bad and cause a lot of accidents. California is thinking about bringing 140 miles per hour bullet buses that could connect LA to San Francisco in 3 hours. Oh, cool. These buses could go 140 miles per hour, bruh.
3: So you're telling me it's possible to show up in San Francisco in 3 hours?
1: Yes.
3: If I just go 140.
1: If this new transportation concept does happen. Uh-huh. Caltrans is exploring high-speed, what they're calling bullet buses, designed to travel up to that 140 miles per hour on existing freeways. How will that work? Will we add another lane? Will we take away lanes from us?
4: Oh, you're so right.
1: No. Because we already got the trains that run through the freeways. So yeah. There's going to be a bus, not a train.
2: This is so dumb.
5: You can also get there in 40 minutes.
1: How?
4: On a plane.
1: You know what? That's really true. But you're the so plane right. situation is, I don't know if it's new that they're reporting so many weird things happening on planes, or if I'm just paying attention to it now more crazy.
4: No, I feel like
1: because there's one that was off the coast and these fools were in a life raft.
2: Yeah.
1: For like hours.
4: Yeah.
1: That would happen like last week or something. That would trip me out. Then the freaking jets were dancing in the sky and the air show, and they had to like jump off.
5: That happens all the time.
1: I know, but I'm just seeing it.
4: Oh, you're right.
1: No, my algorithm is for sure on like
2: nobody needs to go to San Francisco that badly.
3: Yeah, that's true.
2: Slow down. It's not that great of a town. Come on.
1: No, don't do it, bro.
4: Wait.
2: It's not.
3: Don't get your stuff.
1: Says Vic.
2: Yes, put it on the record. San Francisco is not that great of a place. You don't need to get there that fast. You can think about your life for an extra 2 hours as you drive up there and realize,
1: don't come after me.
2: I made a mistake. Why am I driving all the way up to Northern California?
4: What did San Francisco do to you that you're so mad?
2: It's nobody. It's $40 for parking for an hour.
3: That's cheap.
2: That's what it did to me.
1: That sounds like LA.
4: Yeah.
2: No, LA is $20 all day.
1: No.
2: Oh, okay. A concert. Yeah.
3: $20.
2: $20 all day in downtown LA.
3: No.
1: Where?
5: Who goes to downtown?
2: Well, okay, when you go
5: to
2: downtown,
5: when
2: you go to downtown, like, do you need to get there 10 minutes faster? No, it'll be there.
5: Yeah.
2: What's the point of getting to San Francisco 2 hours earlier?
4: So you're comparing
3: downtown LA to San Francisco. You don't like either of them.
2: People are just smashing. But I like one better than the other, that's for sure.
5: To get clam chowder.
2: Exactly.
1: In San Fran?
5: Yeah.
1: In San Francisco? Every time I went, and granted, I've gone as a tourist, but I liked it.
4: Yeah.
1: I don't know what the beef is. Oh, gosh.
2: Oh, LA's better.
1: Says the guy that wears a Giants hat. You've worn a Giants hat.
2: I've never worn a Giants hat ever in my entire life.
1: Jose, run the clip, please.
2: I've never
1: Jose,
2: worn a Giants
1: we
2: hat.
1: We have photos of you in Giants hat.
4: I feel like Angels hat right now, too.
1: It was a hat club thing that me and you did, and you put on the...
2: That was an Astros hat.
1: No.
4: Oh, even worse. Even worse.
5: Right now, it's an Angels hat.
1: Yeah. Don't tell... Anyways, this bullet bus is in, like, the concept phase, but just think about it. Somewhere on the freeway, you're gonna be driving 90 and get the ticket, but the bullet bus is gonna be 140 and be fine. Imagine being in it, like, oh yeah, can't wait till we get San Francisco.
2: Oh, yeah. Clam chowder, here I come.
1: They're also gonna be 3 hours from us too, so people from San Francisco.
2: Oh, great, that's what we need.
4: Yeah,
2: hell no.
5: That's 140 now. They're like, no, don't worry, we're gonna put it on a track.
4: Yeah. On a track, what do you mean?
2: Yeah, like a track. Like
5: yeah. Like a train. Then it becomes like a freaking train.
3: That becomes a train then. Not a bus.
2: What?
4: Train track.
5: Oh, late.
1: Game it is. 506.

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10: 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I've been an emergency room nurse in Los Angeles County for 25 years. 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
1: Man, what's going on?
2: Chismation with Angie.
3: Okay, Kim Kardashian, we are on to you, little lady. Or should we start calling her Cocaine Kim?
4: Oh,
3: yes, you guys.
4: La Kim.
3: Yeah.
5: Aren't there narco people that they've named after the Kardashians or no? Oh, no, that's
3: La Barbie. You're thinking La Barbie, but no. But this girl, actually, 90 kilos, 198 pounds were found worth $9.4 million.
4: Jeez.
3: Were actually found in one of her Skims shipments, you guys. Out in the UK.
5: Can we call her Kilo Kim?
3: Ooh.
6: Oh, that's pretty good.
7: Ooh.
6: You guys think anyone was skimming some off the top?
5: Nice.
3: Oh, I see it. So apparently the driver was driving, or the truck that the driver was driving was carrying 28 pallets of the Skims products from the Netherlands to the UK, right? So pretty much the UK was at the UK port.
8: The Netherlands?
3: Netherlands.
5: She said it was fine.
3: Netherlands. Netherlands.
9: Like, damn, from Michael Jackson's home?
5: Netherlands.
3: Thank you, Leslie. It's okay, Andy. It's okay. The UK police actually stopped the truck and they actually saw that the driver was actually hiding like 2 pounds of cocaine in each of the little shipments.
4: Wow.
3: So he had spread them out. And what's crazy is that this driver at first denied it and was like, I didn't know anything.
5: Oh, yeah, of course. Not mine.
3: But then, he's so dumb, he actually admitted to it, right?
5: Mm-hmm.
3: And he's like, yeah, I did agree for $5,300.
6: $5,300.
3: That's it, dude.
6: For the amount of jail time and the amount of money they're going to make off of that, he is a terrible negotiator.
9: My hands got sweaty and my mouth watered here in this story.
6: So that means somebody...
9: You know how much money that is?
6: Somebody could have ordered Skims and got a surprise.
5: Well, hey, ladies, go sniff your Skim bar now. Because the remnants... That's what Vic does, but you don't need to do that.
3: That's something else.
5: A perpetrator right there.
9: Hold on.
5: Keep going, Nanya. Keep going.
3: Actually, somebody from Skims, like the representative, has denied it and pretty much say... Quote, we had no connection to the smuggling operation, the driver, or the truck.
9: I saw the report here. We have no connection to this. We don't know how the hell that got in there.
5: The Skims person, the Skims PR? Because they're going to trace it. Right now, he said the dude that got caught said he was paid. So they're like, all right, who paid you? It all goes back and it traces.
3: Where it started from. Yeah.
8: Who you work for?
5: If it goes back to Calabasas.
3: I know. Ooh. You know what's crazy, though, is that actually, like, I was going on their Instagram, on Kim Kardashian's Instagram.
5: Angie, do it.
3: And she hasn't said anything. Which I thought that was weird.
5: Remain silent. You have the right to remain silent.
3: At least say something. Same thing with Skims. Skims hasn't said anything on IG.
5: Knowing Kim, she'll use this as like a theme for her next her next drop.
6: I know. True.
5: Be her, like, on, like, what is it? The snowflake? No.
6: It's
5: like snowboarding or skiing.
6: Her new set, Cocaine White.
5: Yes, exactly.
4: Damn.
5: She's going to ski over the competition.
9: The cops knew something was wrong when the guy wasn't driving the truck. He was pushing it.
4: What?
8: That's how much cocaine you were on.
9: He was toying himself.
5: Over in the Neverland.
6: It was tied to his teeth.
9: He had it locked into his belt.
5: You're talking like you know what it's

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1: Cocaine? Oh, my God.
2: 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Oh,
1: I'm grinding my teeth right now, guys.
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2: We need a line? I mean phone line? 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
4: Maggie needs our help.
5: Maggie
4: hit us up and said, "What's up, brown bag? I'm Maggie. I'm 30 and weeks away from having my third baby, and I have a major decision to make." She said, "Me and my husband separated after some issues in our marriage, but every time we tried to co-parent, quote unquote, we'd end up right back together. That's how I ended up pregnant again." When I told him I was pregnant, he straight up told me he wasn't trying to raise another baby. So I left him for good. We haven't been together since October of 2025 when I found out I was pregnant. So, Bobby from Baldwin Park, you're trash. Please mention that part, LOL.
6: Oh, she's for real.
7: That does sound like really crazy. Insane.
4: Yes, she said, "Now I'm stuck on whether or not I should give my son his dad's last name. Part of me feels like, why should he get that honor after how he acted? But then I think about how my daughters have their dad's last name, and I don't want my son feeling like the odd one out with my maiden name. I'm really torn on this decision, and I can give birth any minute, so I need your guys' help badly." Brown bag, do I give my son his father's last name like his sister's or mine, since I'm the one who's been there for him since day one?
7: Since day zero.
4: Day zero. Yeah, I was thinking that too.
7: Oh my God.
4: Yeah, it's tough.
7: Ooh. Maggie's on the line. I have a lot of questions. Maggie.
4: Maggie.
8: Hi.
7: Magatha. Hey, hi, Maggie.
8: Hi, good morning.
7: Maggie, when is your due date?
8: June 27th.
7: Oh my
4: God. That's my birthday. Sick. What? You guys don't get excited when you randomly hear your birthday?
5: The kid's not going to have a last name already.
7: Yeah,
5: now he has
7: yeah the kid's... Yeah, he's about you. Yeah. That's all he's worried about over here.
4: I share my birthday all the time. The hell, Angie?
7: Maggie, let's talk real quick. Okay, so is he a part of your daughter's life, your ex-husband?
8: So he hasn't seen them since November of 2025.
6: Oh, wow. Oh, he's gone MIA.
8: Oh, yeah. Yeah.
7: I'm wondering what the situation is, because how could he, like, I'm assuming you're just as tripping as we are, like, how could he do this? But what is the situation? Did he give a reason to why he's not a part of their lives?
8: So basically, I'm the one that's not allowing him to see them right now, just because there was a lot of things that were happening when he was getting the girls. I was hearing from his family and from girls that he would leave our kids so he can go and do his thing. So he was already only getting our kids 2 weekends every month. So he was not taking that time to really spend with the girls. And then come to find out that he was driving drunk with our kids in the car. So now, because we're going through court and stuff, I'm keeping the girls until it's court ordered that he has to see them.
7: Okay.
8: But I don't have him blocked. Like, he has my number. He has my girls' emails so he can call them whenever he wants. But he has not made that effort either.
7: What's the part where he just didn't want to be a part of your son's life?
8: So we started trying to work things out back in August of 2025. At that time, he had just broken up with this girl that he was with, and then when they broke up, he came back to me, like, pretty much like begging me to take him back. And I was like, no, like, I'm good, like, you already did this to me, like, I'm not gonna do it again, you know, because we were kind of like back and forth from June till July, I guess. And then I mean, I was on birth control, but I wasn't, like, consistent with it. And he knew, but, you know, like, he still took that chance. So when I found out I was pregnant, the first one I told was his mom. I called his mom. I told her, like, I was crying because we really were in no position, like, to have another baby. And he had no job, and he still has no job.
7: Oh,
8: so I would understand, like, why he felt like, yo, we can't do this, you know?
7: Yeah.
8: But I mean, I didn't make the baby by myself, you know? So when I told him, like, he straight up said, he's like, I don't want to sound selfish, but I'm not doing it. I told him, I was like, all right, that's cool. Like, I'm going to do it by myself.
7: Do you think he has someone else?
8: From what I know, they had broken up And then they got back together in February of this year.
7: Okay. Oh, so it might also be that, like, that part. I'm not in the relationship anymore. Just like he's been jumping, like, ping-ponging back and forth with you. He's probably been ping-ponging back and forth with her.
4: Fools with no job have the most game, bro. Apparently. They be having the most girls.
0: Tell me about it.
7: Like, I'm like, wait, why? You are that fool.
4: How does this happen?
0: Like, three jobs.
4: Yeah, he has a lot of jobs. He has a lot of jobs. But you know what I'm saying? No job, but, like, just girls all around everywhere. Yeah.
8: Oh, and the crazy part... The crazy part is that she knows I'm pregnant because I found her on Facebook and I reached out to her and I told her, if he tries to go back to you, just know that I'm pregnant with our third baby.
4: Oh,
7: yeah, but, Maggie, how much of that is you?
8: Still took him back.
7: Of course, because she's going to be like, yeah, she's crazy. That's my crazy baby mama. And low-key, he can say she trapped me because she says she's on birth control.
4: Mm-hmm. I told her.
7: And you can't, low-key, like, I mean, like, accountability sake, like, we can't just be like, he knew what he was doing. He knew that I'm, like, iffy with my birth control. That's pretty crazy.
4: He knows I barely take it.
7: Yeah.
4: He knows I have a bad memory.
7: Yeah.
4: Hey, what? How did you start the message?
8: Like, oh, like, I forgot to take my pill. He's like, oh, okay. Like, he was, like, so nonchalant about it every time. So then when I did tell him I was pregnant, he literally threw in my face like, oh, I thought you were taking a pill. I was like, dude, like, I told you I would miss it sometimes.
7: Yeah.
4: Damn.
8: So he still took that chance.
7: Yeah. No.
4: Hey, how did you start the message to the girl?
0: Hey, girly.
8: Hey, pretty much.
4: Hey, sis.
7: I knew it. Do you still care about him? Do you think that you guys could probably be back together if he just gets his ish together?
8: Oh, no, I wouldn't.
7: Okay,
8: no,
7: that was
8: because I already know how it's going to go. I know how it's going to play out, so I'm not even going to take that chance no more. You know, when I said I was done, like, I was done. It was enough for him not to want anything to do with my son to make me not want to go back to him.
1: With our son.
0: So there's a single mom out there right now.
7: Let's help out Maggie. Maggie wants to know, how should she handle this? Clearly, it's a toxic relationship.
6: Yeah.
7: Her and her ex-husband married, were back and forth. They've tried to do co-parenting. When they do co-parenting with their daughters, they kind of get a little...
4: They just chicka-chicka-wow-wow.
7: Yeah, they get it on. And she happened to get pregnant. And since she told him, he's like, no, I don't want none of that. Maybe hoping that she would, like, quote-unquote, handle it. And she's like, no, I'm keeping this baby. Yeah. Like, whatever happened, happened, but I'm having this child. And now she's about to be give birth. Her and her daughters both have the same last name of the ex-husband. She's wondering, should I give this child that he said he doesn't want the last name of his father? Power 106, LA's number one for hip-hop. Buenos dias.
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0: But they haven't been together since October of 2025. And as soon as she found out she was pregnant, he said, "Yeah, I'm not trying to raise a baby, another one. I don't want to do all that."
1: At the time, it also seemed that he's in a new relationship. Yeah, he probably told homegirl, "Oh yeah, that's just my baby mama. Yeah. That's just my baby mama." And yeah. He's like, "No,
0: nothing to worry about. I don't even like her like that. Yeah. I don't even know how I had two kids."
2: So they haven't been together since October 2025, right?
0: Yeah, they haven't been.
1: Well, that's when she told him.
0: Yeah. Right.
2: Mm-hmm. And then she said they were trying to figure it out in August of 2025.
0: Yeah.
1: Yeah. Mm-hmm.
0: And then as soon as he found out that she was pregnant, he backed away. And she's been keeping the kids away since November of 2025. Mm-hmm. They haven't seen their dad, two daughters. And so now the baby's birth is a couple weeks away. And she's torn on the decision if she should give her last name to the baby or
1: son.
0: Yeah.
1: To the son that the guy has said, "Hey, that I don't want no parts."
0: Exactly.
1: Probably hoping that she would get rid of the child because he's not as ready to be a dad, like, especially probably enjoying his freedom. I got a new girl, like,
0: trying to start a new family. Mm-hmm. This is messing up my whole flow.
1: When the wife turns to the sneaky link is crazy.
0: Yeah.
1: Because, like, I wanted the kids when we were married. Now you're my sneaky link. No, that
0: wasn't part of the plan.
1: Yeah.
3: Know your position.
0: So now, she's wondering if she should give the father's last name or, like the sisters have, or her maiden last name.
1: We got Sam in Sherman Oaks on the line. What's up, Sam?
4: Good morning, Brown Bag.
1: Oh, hi, Sam.
0: What's up, Sam?
4: I would say give child her maiden name.
1: Her maiden name.
4: Because I'm a child of just a single mom, so my dad isn't in my life, and I have his last name, and I preferred if I didn't. And I know she was, like, concerned about, like, oh, what is he going to think, or, like, what is the kid going to think, like, having his last name or having my last name. But I think, like, the kid will be fine with it, and if they want to, they can change their last name. Like, I want to personally change my last name because I don't want anything to do with my dad, but that's just me personally.
1: Right. Do you think that it's good that maybe you have his last name so that it's your choice whether you want it or not? Versus if she had originally just put her last name and then you just be like, "Well, wait, what's up?"
4: Honestly, I would just put her last name instead because I wouldn't want to, like, have to change it. Like, I would want, if my mom, like, gave me her last name, I would be cool with that. I would want to.
1: Like, if she made the decision for you?
4: Yeah, if she made the decision, I would be happy with it. But instead, like, I have his last name, and now I don't, like, want that. Because I feel like that's him taking away all the credit that I've done, like, in my life. Like, because he hasn't been there. It's all been my mom. So, like, when I graduate, it's going to say his last name. But it's like, you weren't there this whole time.
1: Yeah. And it's a constant reminder, I'm assuming. It's like a constant connection to someone that's not in your life.
0: But also, I think it kind of proves that your mom wasn't trying to be, like, petty or trying to be, like, keep you from him. Yeah, like, she gave that valid, like, opportunity and connection.
2: Yeah.
0: It was just him that dropped the ball. But at the same time, like, your mom did it.
1: She wasn't being malicious.
0: Yeah, she wasn't trying to be like, "Oh, yeah, no last name," to set the tone, you know what I mean? Like,
2: and at this point, if you plan to get married, save yourself the money and just wait till you get married, and then you can take on your husband's last name.
1: Oh, to change your name? Just go from one man to the next.
2: One that at least loves her.
1: Yeah, let's go to Jagger, though. Jagger. I hope that's your name.
0: That's a cool name.
1: Jagger.
3: Jaeger.
5: Hello, good morning, y'all. How you doing?
1: Is your name Jagger for real?
5: Yeah, that's my name.
1: Okay.
0: That's such a cool
1: Jagger
0: name.
1: From HP, the real HP Huntington Park. We're talking to our homegirl Maggie about trying to figure out whether she should give her baby's last name, that is her married last name, her husband's last name, although she's not with him anymore and he doesn't want her to have the kid, but she's already 9 months, so ya valió. Or should she give the baby her last name, knowing that that kid is going to have a different last name than his siblings? What would you say?
5: For me personally, because I have two kids with somebody that I'm not with, but both my kids have mine and their mom's last name. So she should just give both last names. That way she does not let her son feel left out.
3: So it'd be like the dash in the middle.
0: Does it have, like, a ring to it, though? Because, like, what are the last names?
5: So for my kid's mom, they have Valenzuela, and then for mine is Montano.
0: That's the longest last name in the world. Valenzuela Montano.
5: Lie, my kids have long names. I'm not going to lie to you.
1: Give us the longest and the middle name. Everything. We want to say it all together.
5: You want me to tell you my

0: Don't make it long.
1: Yeah.
2: Go. Sound like an incantation. Go.
0: For my daughter, it's Kalia Jeanette Valenzuela Montano.
2: Okay. Kalia Jeanette Valenzuela Montano. Nice. Last four.
0: Last four. And then my son, Keanu Lucas Taylor Valenzuela Montano.
3: Keanu Reeves
4: or something.
3: If I was him, I would not write my name on my papers. That's too much work.
0: That is a lot of work. But look, that's letting the kids know that even though like things aren't going well, but at the same time, the son that's going to be born coming this June, right?
2: Mm-hmm. Yeah.
3: Yeah.
2: Next month.
0: Okay, when he gets older, he's going to realize that, look, even though I don't have my dad in my life, I still have his last name, and the knowing that he's not in my life, I have my mom's last name.
2: Right. That does make sense. I guess that's like an easy middle ground if you don't want to be too extreme on one side or too extreme on the other. Yeah. If you know pops don't really want him like that.
3: Yeah.
2: But you also don't want to seem like the scorched.
3: Yeah.
2: The scorned woman.
3: Give him 10 names.
5: I just picture like.
2: And then when he gets married, that the girl has to be like,
1: God.
2: Are you taking on the two last names?
3: Yeah, Raul, Marco Antonio, Solis, Fernandez,
5: I just picture
3: Rivera.
5: The kid with the siblings, like, how was that like? You know, just, you know.
2: That's not.
1: What the hell, Rick?
3: How was dad like?
5: Yeah, just, I have his last name, but you guys know him, right? You guys met him? That's all I've been picturing this whole time.
1: I know.
5: Like, that's what it is. Like, has the same last name, but never met the dude.
2: Papa, Juntas.
5: Yes. Oh. Older sister, how was he?
1: Dude, he's not dead.
3: I know.
5: He might be.
3: He's one town. He's okay, where are they from? Baldwin Park. He's in La Puente with his new family.
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0: Let me my laptop shut till Tuesday. Leave me alone.
1: But you're the DJ. How are we supposed to hear throwbacks on a Saturday?
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baby. I'm the man from the big B. Hey, won't you come play around my way? And listen to what I gotta say. Don't you know I am the man? Rock show here to Japan. Have people shaking my hand.

0: What's up? This is B-Real from Cypress Hill. Where are you from, Messe? Don't you know I'm local?
1: Yes. In local news, you better go out and vote. You cannot complain if you do not go out and vote.
2: Yeah.
1: You can actually start voting now. The primaries are June 2nd, mm-hmm. and the general election is in November. Make sure you go out and vote. We had the pleasure of having Mayor Karen Bass in here. And you know what's cool? That's something I didn't know about Mayor Karen Bass is that she has hella Latino family members.
2: She does. Mm-hmm.
1: She was actually married to a Mexican man from Sonora. Mm-hmm. And they had a child. Unfortunately, that child passed away. But the children of that Mexican man are like her stepchildren.
2: Yeah.
1: So she has all of that black and brown running through her household. Mm. That's super tight. Something I didn't know.
2: I didn't know that.
1: And actually, her first protest was in Delano when she was 10 years old. And it was for farm workers' rights. And we had a chance to talk to her a little bit about what that was like. Check this out.
3: Because I have always believed in the power of our people.
1: Right.
3: And when immigrant rights were issues back in the day. This isn't the first time I've worked on immigrant rights. Mm-hmm. I've worked on immigrant rights from decades ago because we always understood that we had this in common. Mm-hmm. And yes, Latinos are part of my family. They are my children and my grandchildren.
1: Mm-hmm.
3: And so I see us as, you know, we have different struggles or different fights, but it's the same struggle.
1: Right.
3: And that we together, we rule the world.
1: Yeah.
3: Apart, then other people rule the world.
1: That part. Have you ever cussed in Spanish, Mayor Bass?
3: Sí.
1: Bro, I need to hear her cuss in Spanish.
4: That'd be crazy.
1: And for sure, she's still like a politician and she still like can't cuss. And,
4: yeah.
1: But imagine, what words do you think?
5: Ooh.
4: The main one.
1: The main one?
5: Okay,
1: which one? Say it.
5: The four-letter one.
4: Where's the
1: There's
4: one?
1: A four-letter one? The one with the P?
5: Maybe.
6: Foca.
1: No.
4: Huh?
1: No, he said an animal.
6: Foca.
1: Yeah.
6: Oh, what?
1: What? No.
6: I can't make the noises right
1: okay,
6: now.
1: Okay, good.
2: Of a seal, a foca, a foca, yeah. A seal.
1: I liked, okay. Like, the hijo de la...
2: Okay, that's what I was one. Thinking. That's what I was thinking. Hija de tu Angelica.
1: That's what my mom calls me. I honestly didn't know that. I thought that was pretty tight. We also talked about, look, being in collaboration with different people and different politicians is a real thing. I think often when we see the person that goes in office, it's like, hey, boom, it's you versus everybody. And sometimes people are like coming to the plate, especially in like the mayoral or the gubernatorial, which is a word that I just learned for governor. And they're like, yeah, I'm going to take it all on. And they promise a bunch of stuff. Mm-hmm. But bro, you got to work in collaboration with so many other things. There's checks and balances, and here's her take. It's not just one office that controls everything.
3: Right.
1: It has to work in collaboration. Mm-hmm. Can you tell me more about that? I think sometimes people don't see it. People just think one person can change everything, and it's like...
3: Oh, and that's the mayor. I'm responsible for the weather, too. Did you know that? But anyway, absolutely. But that's the thing about me. I have always collaborated.
1: Mm-hmm.
3: So it's not just the mayor with the city council. It's the mayor with the board of supervisors,
1: right.
3: With the state legislature and with Congress. Where I'm really, really lucky is that I served in the state legislature. My last 2 years, I was Speaker of the House.
1: Amazing.
3: So I know how to do that collaboration.
1: Yeah.
3: And then I served in Congress. And so I know how to collaborate there, too, because even though I might protest the orange man,
1: mm-hmm.
3: I do got to work with him, too.
1: That part.
3: Because no city can function without federal support. And right now, I need $8 billion.
1: Right.
3: And so I went back to Washington. Mm-hmm. To say, I need $8 billion, but I will also protest you if you invade my city.
1: I'm part. It's the heart of the deal, like that mm-hmm. one fool's book.
6: I need $8 billion, too.
1: Same.
6: Yeah. Por favor.
2: Algo
6: less. Lightweight.
5: That's so cool. She's in charge of the weather. I thought Khan was this whole time.
6: That's what I said, dog. That's what I said. Let me do
1: no, you actually didn't say nothing. You were right there. I know he's done but...
6: No, es que me enojo yo. Limpia las calles, oiga.
1: Yeah, that was right there.
4: Yeah, you could have said it.
5: She would have understood you.
1: She would have heard you.
2: Oh, it's true.
1: She would have sounded like one of her kids.
6: Limpia las calles, oiga, por favor.
1: But like we say on here, is definitely go out and vote. Whatever your voting preference is, whatever party you're voting for, you cannot complain if you're not also going to those polls, man. And I'm not talking about Sam's. I'm not talking about those polls.
4: So I went to the wrong polls?
1: I'm talking about
2: wrong.
1: The voting polls.
2: Mm-hmm.
1: As a matter of fact, you could do it now. You can mail in your freaking vote, right?
6: Funny thing is that you can still vote at those polls.
2: Are you for real?
1: No, he's not.
2: Oh.
5: Yeah, but there's got to be a mailbox near Sam or
6: Nicholas. Yeah, I give her a four.
4: I got one of them choose. Like,
1: Sure, but then you totally can do that. But then don't be on here complaining. But then don't be on here complaining.
7: That Candy chose for me?
1: Yeah, we cannot hee hee ha ha. But if we're being serious, and especially with our complaints, we cannot without using our vote the right way, my friends.
2: Ya ves?
1: Keep it here. 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
14: We're not against rap. We're not against rappers. But we are against those thugs.

Yeah. It's been a ride. I guess I had to go to that place to get to this one. Now some of you might still be in that place. If you're trying to get out, just follow me. I'll get you.

0: good. I'm so excited.
1: Everybody's name is being called. Oh. Just let the Benny chant.
0: Oh my God. No, Martinez, please. I was a teen. I was not.
1: Oh, let the Martinez.
0: I did it, Mom. Told you, Mom.
1: Angie Fernandez.
2: It's Angelica.
1: Angelica Fernandez. Victor, you owe.
0: You owe.
1: All right, well, you must have
0: received. Yeah,
1: and then that's it. Nobody else.
3: That's
0: wait,
3: it.
0: What about?
4: Wait, what?
0: Not
4: what
0: concrete,
4: about,
0: not
4: what about concrete.
1: Nope, not concrete, not gray.
0: Uh oh.
4: Why?
1: No. You know why?
0: Why?
1: Because AI ruined it.
0: Oh, because the AI. Oh, not because of the lack of credits.
1: No. There's a college going viral right now because they decided to use AI to announce people's names, but what AI did had a malfunction. And skipped out on hundreds of graduates' names. So they weren't called at all on stage.
5: Oh.
0: So yes. Sad.
1: They missed out. And then, is it the principal that goes up and talks? I don't know. I never graduated college. So, I don't know.
0: Was it college or was it?
1: It was college.
0: Oh, college.
1: Yeah, so I don't know if it's a principal or whatever they call them. Valedictorian.
4: Oh, college graduation?
1: Yeah, it's a college graduation. The people that go up and talk.
5: Can you believe it's schools using technology?
0: Wait, but the fool walked up?
1: Who?
0: The person walked up.
1: And I had to apologize to all the students and like, why did that happen? Listen to this.
6: Graduates, everyone who is standing, here's what's happening. We're using a new AI system as our reader. So that is a lesson learned for us. What we were able to do, though, is each of you were able to walk the stage and get a picture, which is what I would hope would be the most meaningful. I am so sorry.
0: Girl!
6: There's plenty of opportunities, I hope, to take some really good pictures and to celebrate you with your loved ones as well.
4: She's malfunctioning.
5: Coming from teachers and staff that doesn't want you to use AI.
0: Yeah. Hypocritical.
5: As a student, but then they want to use it on your most important moment of your life.
0: Say that.
5: That is insanity, bro.
0: No, but what she's saying is literally like, hey, we're not going to say your name because we don't know your name, so there's too many of you. So you can walk up one at a time. No,
5: you know what they should have done is they should have gave them the mic. As they're coming up, my name is. Thank you, gracias.
0: No,
1: I trust
0: you. My name is Elver Galarga.
5: Give me my money back.
0: Tell Elver Galarga. Yes. Go say it. Say it.
5: Me llamo El Larga.
0: See?
5: And you owe me a hella feria. Give my tuition back.
4: Well, that's the thing I was about to say. For them to, you know, people pay $40,000-$50,000 a year in tuition.
5: That's what I'm saying.
4: So you to pay an institution $200,000 and them not even
0: name. Wait. It was a community college?
4: It was a community college.
0: Okay.
4: Oh, community college?
0: How much
4: you pay? Oh, community college? Oh, I had to.
5: That was me.
4: When I went to community college, I had to pay $400 a semester.
5: Dude, that
4: was crazy.
5: That was mission in Silmar, bro.
0: That's where I went, bro. Financial aid.
5: Computer science.
4: Yeah, but no, either way, I mean, they work so hard, and it's like, you don't even get your name read? That's
0: messed up. Yeah, that's
4: messed up. At least botch my name. At least try.
1: A lot of students were mad.
0: Yowa.
4: Exactly.
0: Yowa. Wild, bro. Yeah. And that's just the start of grad season.
3: Yeah.
0: I'm going to, like, whatever's to come, insane.
1: Yep. Hopefully they learned the lesson.
0: Thank you so much, Greg. Keep it here. Spire 106, Ellie's number one for hip-hop. Buenos dias.

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1: You need a homie or need some help?
2: We need your help!
1: We need a line? I mean, phone line? We got you for the homie helpline.
3: Nate needs our help. Nate hit us up and said, "What's up, brown bag? Mm-hmm. I'm Nate. I'm 20, and I need some real advice because I don't know if I'm being naive or what." He said, "So I've had some bad luck after some bad decisions. Last year, I caught an active case with 3 felonies and had to sit down for a little while.
2: What?
3: Before I turned myself in, I gave my best friend my phone and my wallet so my girl wouldn't go through any of it."
4: Okay.
3: He said, "I trust this guy. He's my first ever friend. Literally day one homie since we were kids. When I bailed out 2 months ago, I found out my credit card was maxed out with over $1,000 on it. When I pressed him, this fool said he used it on accident because my card looked like his since we both have the same name." He said, "The problem is it wasn't one charge. It was multiple charges over time. He told me he doesn't have the money to cover it all at once. Now I'm working 40 hours a week, trying to stay out of trouble, pay the bail bondsman, fix my life, but this debt is killing me. Part of me wants to believe my boy because we got history. I feel like he would never do that to me, but another part of me feels like if you accidentally use somebody's card once, cool. But how do you accidentally max the whole thing out?" He said, "I was heated, but I can't put my hands on him and go back to jail. I'm still on bail. Also, I'm really trying to change my ways." He said he would pay me $20 a week until he pays off his debt to me, but that made me more mad. I don't know what to do at this point. Brown bag, do I take the homie's deal of paying $20 a week, or is this my sign to cut him off?"
5: You know what's funny? Is that one thing is the car looking the same.
4: Yeah.
5: Another thing is you having the same name.
4: Yeah.
5: You don't have the same money in that bank account, buddy. Why do you keep swiping it?
3: Yeah.
4: Swiper. No, swiping. For sure.
5: Cut his legs
4: off. I'm assuming they have the same first name or full name.
5: Yeah. Take a bat to his kneecaps.
4: You can't. Then you're going to go back to the jail. Yeah.
3: Yeah. He's on bail right now.
5: His principal, dog.
4: I know, but he's not going to end up in jail again.
3: He's probably facing years at this point.
6: Yeah, 3 felonies, right?
5: You hold him hostage.
7: It happens, though, because, like, a lot of the cards look the same.
5: And hey, what does Pirates of the Caribbean say?
4: What?
5: Dead man tell no tale.
4: That's true. I saw it. They don't.
3: He also says something about an honest thief. You can trust an honest thief because at least you know they're going to be a thief.
6: They say that?
4: Okay. Now, when we were talking to this dude, many of the dudes in here said, "I too have accidentally used someone's credit card."
5: Never.
4: Oh, that's my homie. And your credit card has actually been used accidentally.
5: Actually, yes.
4: From a man in here.
6: You've been a victim, Concrete?
5: I'm a victim.
4: You're a victim.
5: I feel naked right now.
4: Okay, yes. Who was it?
5: Okay, so I've lent my card to get breakfast in here for the folks.
4: That's so nice.
5: In the background
4: nice
5: mornings. And Jose.
4: Our videographer
5: slash...
4: Look at him.
5: Everything sometimes. He took it upon himself to keep using the credit card on his Uber Eats.
3: I heard it was on vacation, too.
5: Yeah.
6: Wow. That's wild, Jose.
5: And he was like, "Wow, like it keeps going through." Yeah. Like,
6: all surprised.
5: Surprisingly, wow, what?
3: They never deducted money from my account
5: the
3: whole time.
5: That's crazy.
4: Hey, but Con, you're not going to miss it. You're concrete.
5: I miss it. I totally miss it. I saw it. I was like, wait. I didn't order beef stew at 4 o'clock in the morning. I didn't order a caldo at 4 o'clock in the morning.
4: Yeah.
5: Con tamales, what?
4: Ew. And one of you fools too has accidentally.
3: Yes, I accidentally, back in the day, like over like 10 years ago, I accidentally used the girl I was dating at the time. I accidentally used her card. It was really embarrassing.
4: Crazy.
3: So we both had Chase. It was a blue card.
4: Yeah. Okay.
3: The exact same card.
4: Okay, I get
3: She told me like, hold on to my card, whatever. You know, girls don't like
4: we don't have pockets.
3: Purses and all
4: this stuff.
3: So I go to get us some beers And then I swipe her card on accident.
5: Mm. Right.
7: Yeah.
3: And then right.
5: And then you hugged her from behind.
4: Yeah. Where should we sit?
3: Well,
0: thanks, babe.
3: She didn't believe so me good. The whole time. I was like, yo, I'm sorry, I accidentally used your card. She's like, yeah, right. It was an accident.
4: Yeah.
3: Start treating me like you fools. Like it was
5: on
3: purpose.
5: You knew exactly what you were doing.
3: I didn't. It was. Yeah. You know.
7: I have two of the same credit cards. Like two literally the same credit cards right here.
4: Okay. One has a sticker though.
7: One has a sticker because that's my personal one.
4: Oh, okay.
7: And the one without the sticker is my family one.
4: Oh. So what? Like you have a
3: bro, yes, this okay. Yeah. Exactly.
4: I know that we
3: what
4: all
3: the
4: have
3: hell
4: family
3: is a family like, card?
4: You have no reason to complain about your family,
5: he's
4: bro.
5: He's a trust fund baby. I'm trying to know what it is.
4: I know. Okay. I wish, dog. I wish.
3: I've been saying this. Greg has three cars.
7: If there's emergencies, I use the family one. But if there's not, I use my personal one.
5: That's definitely night skin Drake activities right there.
4: Yeah. Why you complaining about your freaking family all the time?
7: It's an emergency card, but I've used it a couple times.
4: You know what? What we have to do in our emergency? Nothing. Yeah. We're screwed.
3: Not literally.
0: Thug it out.
4: We have to see which Theo can fix what part of the car.
0: Yeah.
5: There's no food. Come with Winnie's. Come with Winnie's.
4: Yeah.
5: Chile.
4: Yeah. So,
3: in case of emergency, pray.
4: Yes. What do you mean emergency?
3: That's all I got.
4: You
3: know an emergency. This emergency.
4: What?
5: In case of an emergency, you're hungry, just fast.
4: Go to sleep.
7: That's why I left a sticker on one of them, because I've been using the other one for Starbucks and my brother gets mad because he's like, why are you using the emergency card?
5: Like,
4: How many people are in the emergency card?
7: Four of us.
4: Wow.
7: Yeah.
5: Wow.
3: So rich.
4: Do you
5: have an emergency card?
0: No, I don't.
3: That's like what I imagine, like Will Smith's son has an emergency
5: card.
3: Yeah. You know what I'm saying?
5: Light skin for the stuff.
4: Oh my God.
7: So I get like using the same card. I get it. It's the same card.
5: Man.
3: That's crazy.
4: Wow.
7: It's the same thing.
5: Let me find out your dad owns Power Rangers thing, dog. Because you should have been fired 4 weeks ago, dog.
4: For real. All right, well, back to our guy, Nate. His homie, Nate, basically used his credit card while Nate was locked up. Maybe the homie didn't expect him to get bailed out ahead of like court and all of that, which he's facing three felonies, which I'm assuming is really, really scary.
3: It's going to do some time.
4: Yeah, that's a lot of time. Mm-hmm.
7: It's like life.
4: Yeah, it could. Well, I don't know. It might be.
7: It might be a three.
3: Well,
7: three
3: depending what it is. Depending what it is. Yeah.
4: So he probably gave his homie his stuff because he didn't trust his girl. Because he said, like, my girl kind of goes to my phone. So I gave my homie, like, hey, here, hold my stuff. Which I get that.
5: The homie messed up. I would have punched myself in the face four times and I would have been like, fool, I got jumped.
7: By him.
5: Maybe he got on. And they took your credit card.
4: Oh, only yours.
3: And they maxed it out.
5: And they pegaron, dog. And they were like, take all the money out. And I was like, no, we'll just do transactions. Para que no se vea mal.
4: They won't be suspicious. So now that he's gotten caught, Nate the homie is like, hey, I'll pay you $20 a week because that's all I can do right now. Like, money's tight. I don't have you anymore. I don't have the emergency fund. So what, should he believe him? Keep in mind, if you tell this fool, probably kneecap, take whatever, all
5: I already
4: that,
5: told you, break his kneecaps.
4: No. He has three felonies he's about to be charged for.
5: Yeah. Jose, what happened to his kneecaps? Jose.
4: He never had them to begin with.
3: For all we know, this guy's Nate Diaz. We don't know.
5: If that's the case, let him live. Yeah. Let him live.
4: tricky advice could get him in a trickier spot. Yeah. Should he take the deal from his homie, paying him $20 a week? Mm-hmm. Or should something else happen? I don't know. All right, keep it here. Spire 106, Ellie's number one for hip hop. Buenos dias.
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1: You need a homie or need some help?
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1: We need a line? I mean, phone line? We got you, fool. The homie helpline.
3: Nate needs our help.
4: Nate
3: hit us up because his homie Nate maxed out his credit card when Nate was locked up. All right, over $1,000 on his card, and he said it was on accident because his card looked like his, and they both have the same name. Oh, what a convenience!
4: We're both neat, bro.
3: And so, now he's working 40 hours a week, just trying to stay out of trouble, trying to pay down the bail bondsman. You know, trying to get his life right now while he's out on bail. And he wants to know if he should accept $20 a week, this offer that his homie Nate gave him, or if he should just cut him off.
5: Yeah. Nate needs to max out those madrasos on him.
6: He doesn't want to.
3: No, he's on
6: bail. Change his ways. Yeah.
5: Change what ways?
6: Didi and Arcadia, I'm going to you. What should the homie Nate do?
7: Well, I would tell the homie Nate to basically dispute all the charges, tell your homie he's wrong, and then tell the credit card company who did it.
6: Well,
7: he should have done that at the end of the day. Come on, now.
5: You
7: had his stuff. He trusted you with his stuff. Why did you have to backstab him?
3: Mm-hmm. Oh.
7: And you knew he was already basically fighting charges. Right, so why would you put more charges on him?
6: Right.
8: Literally.
5: Literally.
3: Okay, but Nate can't snitch.
6: More fees. Yeah, I don't.
5: Diddy brought up a very scammer point.
6: What?
4: What?
5: Credit card charges, you can dispute.
3: Yeah. Not
5: debit.
7: Oh. Right, you can dispute anything on a credit card. Anything.
6: Yeah.
5: Anything.
6: Okay.
3: Why are you making that face, son?
6: Are you
5: I'm
6: expecting?
5: Just saying, she gave you guys a little gem right there. You guys ain't picking up on it.
8: Everybody knows that gem.
6: Oh, yeah.
3: Yeah.
6: You disputed it. That wasn't you.
3: Yeah, I dispute stuff on my family credit
6: card
3: all the time.
5: Well, yeah. Oh, yeah. I'm late? Okay.
6: Well, I know, but just the way you're saying that. What are you expecting from
3: me? No, you just discovered something.
5: Yeah. I did.
8: Yeah, that's what they say.
6: Yeah, after you went to the coach store, you went outside and you're like, hey, I didn't
7: that
6: do that.
7: That was me, dog.
5: Every single time, dog. I bought a dog on a credit card. I disputed that.
6: A dog?
5: Yeah, from Petco.
6: Okay, Marcy in Fountain Valley. Marcy, what should Nate do?
9: I think he should be cut off and dispute it. Me and my boyfriend had something similar when we went to jail for a couple years. A little more dramatic because we let someone take care of our car. And when I came out, I was supposed to do 5 years too, but I came out at 2 years.
6: Okay.
9: The car was totaled and gone.
6: What?
9: Yeah, and they didn't tell us because he did. No.
6: Wait, did he get bread for it to be totaled?
5: Was it someone else's?
6: Yeah.
9: No, he didn't report it, so I guess he totaled it. Well, he didn't total it. He would let the neighbor use it for money. We just didn't know at the time.
8: He was renting it out.
6: Oh, yeah.
8: That's smart.
5: On Turo?
9: And then so he would rent it out to the whole apartment complex. Like, all the neighbors.
6: Oh, my God.
8: Girl.
9: So one of the neighbors was the one who rented it out that night. And he crashed it. He slipped it over. He hit three other cars.
6: Oh, my God.
9: And he left the scene. So it wasn't reported. It wasn't nothing. Yeah, but

0: They figured it out later. Oh, no, the cop found him walking, and he was able to lie to him and say he wasn't the one driving, so nothing was done. They just let him go.
1: What kind of car was it?
0: So then when it was a BMW, so when I came out... So when I came out early, I kind of pulled up on him and said, like, you know, surprise.
2: Okay, hold on, Marcy. What were you in jail for, Marcy?
3: I'm falling in love.
1: I know.
2: Greg wants to change your life, Marcy. Greg wants to change your life. Marcy.
1: Let me give you a sopa.
0: long story short, it was armed robbery, but... There was already a strike there.
1: Well, he just robbed our heart.
3: He just stole my heart right now.
2: She's like, I'm
0: But I was supposed to do 5, but I only did 2. So I don't think he...
2: For what? For good behavior?
0: Yeah, kind of. And just money. Money talk.
1: Send the mugshot. Send the mugshot.
3: Is your man still locked up?
4: She's on mugshotties.
0: No, I'm not together with him anymore.
2: Hey,
4: ask her if she's ever used a family credit card.
3: Come on now.
1: Let's go.
2: How you feel about it? Yeah. Listen to his parents. Hey. Come on, Marcy, what's up?
3: No criminal record.
0: It's okay. I have a spare room.
2: What do you do there in the spare room?
1: Send the IG. Right?
2: You guys, we're losing focus. Marcy.
0: Yes.
2: So while you were locked up, you guys left your car to the homie that lives in Watts. He started renting out your car. But somehow got it totaled. Didn't report nothing because it was like not good, like the situation. So you come out at two years versus 5, and you surprise him. What does he say?
0: So I tried to call him, and I would get a reply. So then I told my man, like, can you try? I just don't want to pull up to his apartment. Mm-hmm. And he was getting no reply either. But he was replying like a week before. So it was kind of weird. So then I just...
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8: Hi, yes.
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0: Jose from Whittier, you ready for this 3-day weekend?
1: Yeah, I'm ready, all right.
0: What are you going to do this weekend?
1: Get money, that's it. I'm working all weekend.
0: Well, that makes two of us, bro, because if it don't make money, it don't make sense. You feel me?
1: That's right. If it don't make dollars, it don't make sense.
0: Talk to him, Jose. That's right. Let the city know the station you bumping all of Memorial Day weekend.
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weekend. Hit me up right now, 818-520-1059. And coming up in the 12 o'clock hour, we got the Memorial Day jump off mix with my homie DJ Audio Rob. But right now, let's take it back with some Kanye West, Gold Digger. She take

0: 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Snoop Dogg, you know where you at. You're locked and loaded, and Power 106 is gonna give it to you. 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

0: what you want today?
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0: What? That sounds like so much fun. Who's getting married?
1: Nelly is in Oceanside today. Congratulations.
0: Let's go. Also, you on big party mode.
1: Big party. Got a birthday coming up in a week and a half. June 3rd.
0: Upcoming week. Happy birthday, Gemini.
1: Thank you. Thank you. 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Thank you, man. Thank you for following.

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13: Yo, man. 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
13: All right.

Okay, you got to turn this one up. Now, my dog, Lil Wayne, was untouchable in the early 2000s, and this one is a classic. Lloyd and Lil Wayne, this song is called...

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If you can, you get 10,000. It's the Top Dog Law Challenge. 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
1: 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Yeah, that's when this song was hitting. 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Let's throw it back. 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

0: 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Snoop Dogg, you know where you at. 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Fire up that grill. 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
2: Woo! Gia, welcome to the church, volume 2. Exclusive 213. Got my nephew Nate Dogg in the house. Nate Dogg, holla at him, where you at?
3: Riding.

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I'm a real pimp player from the 200.

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13: 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Now it's time to vote. 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Visit plan.lavote.gov to learn more. 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
14: The pandas are back at the San Diego Zoo. Meet Sing Bao and Yun Xuan at the Denny Sanford Panda Ridge and become immersed in their natural surroundings. Every visit helps protect these majestic animals and the bamboo forest they depend on. Join us in celebrating this momentous return at the San Diego Zoo.
15: Hey, what's good? It's Justin Credible here. Now's the time. That new ride's been on your mind, right? Let's make May the month we make it happen. Pull up to see the crew at Downtown Nissan of Los Angeles and ask for my boy Frank. He's the general manager there. Do this. Tell him Justin Credible sent you, okay? Because everybody I've been sending their way talks about the same thing. A smooth buying experience, all right? Now, if you have credit challenges, don't trip. Frank and the crew will do everything they can to get you approved and driving off happy. Downtown Nissan of LA is my family and the only place to buy a Nissan. Trust me on that.
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